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Ending up that set with The Temptations and another groundbreaking album from 1969, Cloud Nine. And the title track from that album that takes a lot from Sly and the Family Stone, who 1 year earlier released the single Everyday People, ushering in the rise of social commentary and consciousness for raising music. Cloud Nine escaping a bit from a hostile world into the mind. Not exactly what their previous music had been all about, but hey, we'll take it. Hey, The Temptations, what can you say? And before The Temptations, on a more recent musical cloud, we heard 24/7 Love, the single from 2021 by Cloud Nine, Cloud with a K, that is. And preceding that, from The Futures from 1976. Was it 76 or 78? Partying Down in the Way We Like, a party time, man. Not to speak of the party started with Michael Jackson in 1979's Off the Wall, which I believe was owing largely to the musical influence of the band Heatwave, not to mention the production of the legendary Quincy Jones. So not to get ahead of ourselves, continuing the music tonight with Wolfman, the single The Mantra from earlier this year on Wolf Records, with credit to the keyboard player Devin Yesberger, who composed on this track.

And to finish out a set, leading off with something new from Jack Stratton, a.k.a. Wolfman, who you will surely know is one of the founding members of Wolfpack. We heard the 2026 single, The Mantra, continuing a solo career that began back in 2022 with Here We Go, Jack. Takes you back, right? Also in that set, the Philadelphia sound of the 1970s, that's illustrated by The Spinners, One of a Kind, Love Affair, a summer song if I ever heard one. And to stick with the Philadelphia sound, if that's okay, we heard Philly Devotion, rechanneling the priceless sounds of Little Anthony and the Imperials, Hurts So Bad. And to conclude with one more blast out of the Philadelphia past with Love TKO, Teddy Pendergrass, from his 1980 album TP, continuing a solo career that started when he left Harold Melvin and the Blue Notes back in 1976. And to get back into the groove, with the classic music of Chicago-born singer Gene Chandler, from 1970, here's Groovy Situation.

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This is DJ Twisted Soul Sister from the show formerly known as the Chocolate City Show. 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

And you are tuned to the stations of Brattleboro Community Radio, your community radio station, celebrating a 20th anniversary broadcasting here in town. And it's the continuous loop where we just ended a set with Evelyn Champagne King and that often asked question, I don't know if it's right, from the 1977 album Smooth Talk. Also, the Soul Sensations from Oakland, California, back in the early 1970s, A Man That Isn't Free. And further back in the set, we heard from the Young Divines out of Atlanta, Georgia, Ain't That Sharp, from 1976, a vocal group that might have gone a lot further toward popularity.

72, a B-side, but a good one from Carla Thomas on the Stax label. Let's hear I May Not Be All You Want, Carla Thomas.

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Again, out of the decade of the 1970s, Bobby Patterson. And now to shed some light on the very prolific career of drummer James Godson, who played on countless records in the course of an unbelievable recording career of this band over 50 years, going back to his work with Charles Wright in the Watts 103rd Street Rhythm Band back in the 1970s, right up to several years before his passing this year. Kind of staggering the number of recording artists he sat in with, from Charles Wright in the Watts 103rd Street Rhythm Band, Dyke and the Blazers, The Temptations, Marvin Gaye, D'Angelo, all the way to Beck and Wilco and Feist. This next cut, taken from just one album Godson appeared on back in Aaron Neville, a tribute to the greats of R&B, bringing on home the soul classics. 2006 release. Here's Aaron covering Bill Withers, Ain't No Sunshine When She's Gone. Again, you're tuned to WVEWLP Brattleboro 107.7 FM.

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And finishing up the first set of the hour, some selections that feature the work of drummer James Gadson. We just heard one of the breakout hits from Charles Wright and the Watts 103rd Street Rhythm Band, Express Yourself, a tune that inspired a whole lot of folks back in the decade of the 1970s and ironically didn't win it at the Grammys, losing out to the Delphonics. And preceding that, one more from the 103rd Street Rhythm Band, I'm Aware, from the 2007 remastered and expanded Express Yourself album. Also in that set, again, the Watts 103rd Street Rhythm Band, this time backing up Bill Withers on his classic 1972 Still Bill album, Lean on Me. And also from that same album, a very poignant Bill Withers song, Let Me In Your Life. And at the top of the hour, we heard another Bill Withers song, this time from Aaron Neville, from his album Bringing It All Back Home, the soul classics, Ain't No Sunshine When She's Gone. That's the kind of set that you'll only hear on non-commercial, all-access, all-volunteer radio like WVEWLP Brattleboro 107.7 FM, because we're celebrating our 20th year on the air with a very special fundraising effort that aims to gather $20,000 to make possible the next 20 years of broadcasting. Just look at that. Look for that big blue donate button when you're visiting our website, wvew.org. Going to continue now with another example of the drumming of James Gadson. Here's Gene Karn in a duet with Glenn Jones, title track from her Sweet and Wonderful album of the year 1981. Keep it tuned for great music coming up

And to finish up a set there with another cut from the classic Cloud Nine Temptations album, Runaway Child, Running Wild, from the year 1969, taking a cue from Sly and the Family Stone, maybe, and stretching out the music, making for a long set, but a good one just the same. Also in that set, Garfield Fleming, echoing the sounds of the 1980s with Don't Send Me Away. And we had to start it off with another number anchored by the drums of James Gadson, Gene Karn there, together with Glenn Jones, Sweet and Wonderful. And to return to the music of Bill Withers, here's one that's been remixed especially for the 2014 World Cup in Brazil. The album Studio Rio presents the Brazil Connection. Let's hear their version of Bill Withers' Lovely Day.

And coming to the end of a long set there and about to finish up tonight's continuous loop, a set that began with Studio Rio and their Brazilian mix showcasing, in this case, the music of Bill Withers' Lovely Day. Also in that set, one that I've been liking a lot lately from Silas Short from his recent album Lushland, that one called L Train. Following up Silas Short with some Tenda Village, Waiting for Your Love. Not a new release, but one that I like to come back to, particularly as we wind down and get toward the conclusion of this show. Ending up, though, with old school rock steady from the Paragons. Title track from their album, On the Beach with the Paragons, from 1967. And just time for one more to close out this night's continuous loop. Something that I again keep coming back to from gospel singer David C. Love makes the world go round. Ain't it the truth? You're tuned to WVEW LP Brattleboro 107.7 FM. 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Till next time. It's your host, DJ Dignity, signing out.

0: And David C. rounding out the hour. Love makes the world go round. Ain't it the truth? Very glad to have been your host tonight.
1: 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This is Nightmare's Children Radio with your host, Monkey Nightmare. Looks like I'm going to be doing a probably solo run again tonight. Yeah, I know. It's been a long time since I've had guests working on it. Life happens and all that. And I won't lie, I haven't been the best at asking people lately, but I'll get back on that. I'll figure that out soon, hopefully. But either way, flying solo, I will make it worth your watch. Hang with me. I'm actually just going to look up the first song that I want to do. Let's see. Oh, what was it?

Here we go. Oh, I gotta reset that because that started way too quickly. All right, sorry about that. A long, long time ago, in a galaxy far away, Naboo was under an attack. And I thought me and Qui-Gon Jinn could talk the Federation in to maybe cutting them a little slack. But their response, it didn't thrill us. They locked the doors and tried to kill us. We escaped from that gas, then met Jar Jar and Boss Nass. We took a bongo from the scene and we went to Thee to see the Queen.

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It wasn't long at all before Little Hotshot flew his plane and saved the day. And in the end, some Gungans died, some ships blew up and some pilots fried. A lot of folks were croaking, the battle droids were broken.

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And I was singing

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We'll probably do more Weird Al later, but I have to do this one once again for anyone who hasn't heard it yet. I'll probably be doing this one every week for a little while, just because I absolutely love it, and because I'm so glad that they have it. My all-time favorite Soundgarden song as a karaoke song, so I can actually sing it here on the radio with the backing music. Let me get it going here. Oh, I got a one other thing. Do not disturb on in case anyone tries to get a hold of me while I'm doing this. Ah, here we go.

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You stutter when you're talking with your eyes, like an ass your turn to save face, or feeding on the blood that's running from a black day.

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All right, next time I'm going to do something I haven't done in a few weeks, so, or a couple weeks at least, so I'm going to do it. This, again, mostly goes out to, well, no, it pretty much, it goes out to my good friend Caitlin. Where mine's been very busy going through a lot, so hopefully they get to hear the show, hear this, and hopefully it helps them through things a little bit. And also, hopefully all you little daydreamers out there that appreciate and love the movie The Crow, also catch this. Because this next song is the theme song from that, "Burn" by The Cure. I'll do this one.

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There's nothing you can ever say, nothing you can ever do. 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

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We're going to. Let's see, which one should we do? I know, it's my go-to. I'm going to do it. I'll probably do a different one later, but... he hasn't been here in a while, so this is Dan's fault. A.K.A. Rockmaster. DJ Rockmaster, yeah, he has not been at the show for like a month or so. So yeah, this is his fault. I have to do this because he hasn't been here. Actually, I'd do it and blame him even if he was here. But you know what? It's a really good song to be blamed for, so...

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Now he has his revenge.

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Looks like first I'm going to take a quick break once this song's over. And then when I come back, I'll do Dio. Alright, first little break. 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And I will be back shortly.

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But if not, oh well, they'll get to you later. Because that's enough of that. We're going back to my stuff. Next up, I'm going to do a nice, soft, gentle, very peaceful song by Ronnie James Dio called Last in Line.

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But the magic that we'll feel is worth a lifetime. We're born upon the cross. We're the throw before the toss. You can release yourself, but the only way is down. We don't come alone. We are fire. We are stone. We're the hand that writes and quickly moves away.

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Is the angel or the beast? And the answer lies between the good and bad. We search for the truth. We could die upon the dew. But the thrill of just a chase is worth.

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We're born upon the cross. You know where the throw before the toss. 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

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And we are going to do... In the internet by Phil Collins, because my phone says I should.

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Karaoke version is always different than the original, I think, but I don't know. Still fun to do. See, has anybody messaged me back? Yeah, of course not. Well, hopefully they've at least got the link and listening in, because otherwise I'm missing, I think, a pretty good show. Let's see. Oh, well, there's not enough time for no song, so I might as well say, you are tuning in to WVEWLP Brattleboro 107.7 FM, your community radio station. I am the host of Nightmares Children Radio, Monkey Nightmare. And there's more good stuff coming. You know what? Actually, before I do my next

0: Yankee Style song. I'm actually going to bust into my notes. And you know, I think I'm going to go ahead and do an acapella of one of my songs. Maybe one of the ones I haven't. I want to see if I can find one I haven't done at the station that's a good one to do at the station. Let's see if I can find one. It might be one that I haven't even really practiced. So this could be really fun. Actually, you know what? It's not a newer one that I wrote. I just found one actually. It's an older one that I wrote, but I don't think I've done the acapella here. So let's see how I can do this and how it'll sound. I'm going to use my lyrics because I haven't practiced this in forever. I've done this live with my son when he was playing in my band. I don't think I might have done acapella of it. If I did, it was a long time ago. I think I was in my late teens or early 20s when I wrote this. It's called Reflection. And I'm going to do it here right now with no music. So acapella coming up. Enjoy. Look into my eyes, tell me what you see. Is this really a better side of me? Step into my world, tell me what you feel. Are your wounds too damn deep to heal? Tell me lies of love, tell me lies of hate. Tell me what you know, let me see your soul. Looking deep within, I see right through your sin. I see right through you. What it is deep down inside of me tells me things that cannot be. What it is this voice screaming in my mind tells me I am living a lie. What can I do to control my life? What can I do to remove this knife? Tearing through my chest, cutting out my heart. Is this where it all falls apart? Look into my eyes, can you see my soul? Am I still the person that you used to know? Reach into my heart, can you feel my blood? Does it tell you I'm the one that you used to love? Tell me lies of love, tell me lies of hate. Come and feel my rage, step inside my cage. Searching deep within, searching for my sin. But you cannot find me. What is this demon down inside of me? Tells me things that cannot be. What is this voice screaming in my mind? Tells me I am living a lie. What can I do to control my life? What can I do to remove this knife? Tearing through my chest and cutting out my heart. Is this where it all falls apart? Look into my eyes, look into your own. Is there still a place that we could go? Welcome to my world, welcome to my life. Now if only you could release the knife. No more lies of love, no more lies of hate. Let the darkness rise, let me suffocate. You can see through me, I can see through you. Together there's nothing we cannot do. What is this demon deep down inside of me? Tells me things that cannot be. What is this voice screaming in my mind? It tells me I am living a lie. What can I do to control my life? What can I do to remove this knife? Tearing through my chest and cutting out my heart. Is this where it all falls apart? What is this demon down inside of me? It tells me things that cannot be. What is this voice screaming in my mind? It tells me I am living a lie. What can I do to remove this knife? What can I do to control my life? Tearing through my chest and cutting out my heart. Is this where it all falls apart?
1: I guess I get a little dyslexic for the last couple lines there. Oh well. It happens. Still sounded cool, I think. It's my first time singing that song, probably in, I don't know, a year or so, at least. Anyway, hope you all enjoyed it. I might do one more acapella later, might not, don't know. We shall see. Let's see, anybody jumping online that amazes me? Probably not. Nope. Not a single notification. All right, cool. If that's the case, I could just keep rolling with it. Let's get back to some karaoke stuff then. buck on here. All right.
2: Hi.
3: Hi.
2: In case you're having a good...
1: Sorry, All right. Here's a karaoke song that just has to happen. This one should be at every karaoke. And so you go to... We're going to do some Billy Joel...

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1: All right, let's get back from that before, because I play anything else. All right, so this next one I'm going to look up. I don't know if they've made a karaoke version of it yet. I'm going to see if they have. If they have, I'm going to do it. If not, then I'll just try to do a regular lyric version of it. Let's see. I'm going to laugh if they made a... It's a parody song, so I'm going to really laugh if they made a karaoke version of this.

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Alright. Let's see if they have... Hopefully they have it with lyrics. Nope. That's not what I want to do. Right here. See if they got it with the lyrics because I don't... Let's see if they have it. So I'm not gonna be able to do. All right, you know what? I'm not gonna sing this one tonight because I don't know all the lyrics and they don't have it with the lyrics, unless the lyrics show up. But this is it's a parody of The Sound of Silence. It's called The Sound of Sirens. Oh wait, no, they do have it. Okay. Well, that's one of them. There's more than one that's called Sound of Sirens. Let's see. So this might be... Alright. Now, I'm going to take a quick break to listen to one of these, make sure they're radio good. Sorry, guys. I'll be right back with this stuff, but... only be for a couple minutes. I also need to get something to drink. Give you a little bit of studio stuff. I'll be right back.

0: All right, so it looks like they do have the lyrics, and it is clean, so I can do it. This goes out to Miller. Hopefully, he is listening. I'll do the actual song after, just because. But I gotta do this one. This is from Firefighter Fenton is what it looks like. This is a Sound of Sirens, and this is still true in so many places. Definitely in this town as well. Here we go.
1: Frequent flyer, my old friend, I've come to talk with you again. For the same thing as last evening, you only call us when we're sleeping. And your address is even implanted in my brain, and still remains with the sounds of sirens.

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You never call us for emergencies. Using the system like it's their own concierge. And they don't care. Here comes the sound of sirens. They will request, but I say no. No lights or sirens when we go. Hear my words that I might.

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In the streets they will start swarming, outside your house a crowd is forming, and they will start spreading rumors, cause they won't know the chaos, HIPAA laws.

Alright. 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Keep going, in about like another 10 minutes or so, I'll take my next bigger break of the night. And then there'll be like another half hour-ish of just straight up stuff. Alright, so, seeing how we did Sound of Sirens, I will do Sound of Silence, Karaoke. I'm gonna do the Serb one because I like that one. Let's go. There we go. Sounds Disturbed, Karaoke. And I also sound better singing to that one. I mean, don't get me wrong, I love Simon Garfunkel very much. The originals are awesome. I just sing better to Disturbed. Whoops.

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People hearing without listening. People writing songs.

I'm going to go ahead and take my last bigger break of the night now. And figure out what the ones I want to do next. And see if we catch one of the underwriters. I'll be back in a few minutes. Well, 5 or 10 minutes probably. Here we go. Even-

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They have been operating for over 50 years and feature a variety of artists and artisans primarily from Vermont and other parts of New England. They're open Monday through Saturday from 10 a.m. to 5 p.m., Sunday from noon to 5. Their phone number is 802-246-7245, and their website is vtart.com. 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
1: 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La da la da la da da. 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

0: All right, guys.
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0: Well, I guess I'm just going to go ahead and do the next song, too. 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This one's a short one. It's a good one. 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I'm not much of a man by light of day, but by night I'm one hell of a lover. I'm just a sweet transvestite from transsexual Transylvania. Ha ha! Let me show you around, maybe play you a sound. You look like you're both pretty groovy. Or if you want something visual that's not too abysmal, we could take in an old Steve Reeves movie. I'm glad we caught you at home. Could we use your phone? We're both in a bit of a hurry, right? We'll just say where we are, then go back to the car. We don't want to be any worry. Well, you got covered a flat. Well, how about that? Well, babies, don't you panic. By the light of the night, it'll all seem all right. I'll get you a satanic mechanic. I'm just a sweet transvestite from transsexual Transylvania. Ha ha. Why don't you stay for the night?
1: Night?
0: Or maybe a bite?
1: Bite.
0: I could show you my favorite obsession. I've been making a man with blonde hair and a tan. He's good for relieving my tension. I'm just a sweet transvestite from transsexual Transylvania.
1: Hit it!
0: I'm just a sweet transvestite from transsexual Transylvania. So, come up to the lab and see what's on the slab. I see you shiver with anticipation. But maybe the rain isn't really to blame, so I'll remove the cause. But not the symptom. So I'm skipping all the ones I was going to do because I'm running low on time, so I am going to do... Oh, let's do a cover. I'm going to do a karaoke cover of another cover. Because I am going to do Bad Company, the Five Finger Death Punch karaoke. Here we go. But I'm also going to do this a little bit more my way, too. So here we go. A company

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1: The policeman on the beat.

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1: Oh, no.
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0: 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They are located at 327 Old Ferry Road in Brattleboro. 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
1: 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And this one, we like to relax with something nice and easy in a nice relaxed 27. So this is in 2716.

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8: 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Councilwoman hesitates. 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Weatherman complaining. 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

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Spencer sells her hopeless chest. 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

0: 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I'm John Gittleson, host of the new show, Inventory. Tune in Mondays from 2 to 4 to keep me company while I dig through my musical archives.
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Sandglass Theatre, based in Putney, Vermont, is pleased to announce the 13th edition of their Puppets in the Green Mountains Festival. 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Over the last 3 decades, Puppets in the Green Mountains has brought more than 75 companies from over 20 countries to southern Vermont. The theme for this year's festival is Endings, Beginnings, and the Humanity in Between. 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More information, show schedules, and tickets can be found on puppetsinthegreenmountains.net.

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Welcome to Vidhi's Bollywood Jukebox, a specially curated show of Indian music and films by Bollywood geek Vidhi. That's me.

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And you can stream it from anywhere in the world through wvew.org. Today's episode, I will be freestyling the playlist and also exploring new music along with you, my audiences, and also share some updates and have some birthday dedications and events happening in the area. So all of this coming up for the rest of this episode. And in line with that track that I played, which was like a rock version having an electric sitar and all of a raga called Megh, and that was from an album Bandish Bandits 2, which is a series, and that the plot of the series loosely deals with the clash between trained Hindustani classical artist and pop. And I haven't seen the second season, but it's pretty heavy in its messaging and also very stereotypical in the way they show these clashes, because both have existed. By both I mean the Indian classical milieu and fusion or pop or Bollywood have coexisted and collaborated for several decades, especially in the Bollywood film industry. So it's kind of it's kind of fishing for drama when the series is talking only about the way that these two spectrums or these two areas of music do not agree with each other, and that they have these differences that are purist versus commercial industry. And so all of that is just worth a little more examination. But I love that track. And another current obsession or a new discovery that I made is from this 2025 album, which is called Bhoomi, and it's composed by Saleem Suleiman, who are eminent Bollywood composers. And this is a revisiting and a different take on an existing ghazal that was sung by Begum Akhtar, and this one is called Ab Chalakte Hue Sagar Nahi Dekhe Jate, which means I cannot see overflowing seas anymore, overflowing rivers, overflowing water bodies. I think it's a metaphor for being so sad that you can't see another's happiness or something like that. But it is sung by Hariharan, another eminent ghazal singer from the later decades after Begum Akhtar. So this is like him tipping his hat to the maestro, to the woman who made mark with her ghazal singing. She was the queen of ghazals. And so Hariharan and accompanying him is Prithvi Gandharva on this fusion style ghazal.

That was a fusion style ghazal song today. I'm playing this new style and new composers, and I'm trying to explore some different tracks that I have not yet explored. And in that league, there is an artist from Massachusetts named Anish, who recently got connected with us through my husband Joel Veena, who plays the Hindustani slide guitar. And Anish is a composer who collaborates with a range of artists, and himself also plays a lot of instruments. And this next track is called Confluence, featuring Vikas Ramdas and Krishna Kishore. And it's from Anish's album called Pachkuti. It released in 2025. And I've listened to some of other music by Anish, and it's pretty cool how he fuses all the different elements. So here is Confluence.

That's right. I forgot that Anish plays the saxophone. He's playing the saxophone on this album. You're listening to Vidhi's Bollywood Jukebox on Brattleboro's community radio station, WVEWLP, on frequency 107.7 FM. And we are doing a 20th anniversary fundraiser for the radio station. 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These next few tracks are different explorations and new releases that I will share for the next 20 minutes or so. And after the first hour of this episode, I will share some Bollywood music as per usual.

That was a fusion track, the latest release. It released this week. It's by a group called Mati Bani. And this was a Bhojpuri folk song, which is about a woman who is asking her lover to get her a frangipani flower bud to adorn her hair before he leaves for the overseas. And there is a lute accompaniment in the track, which is by a Japanese artist named Sayo Komada. And it's a pretty unique collaboration that they have created with this song. And more music like this coming up next.

Sandglass Theatre, based in Putney, Vermont, is pleased to announce the 13th edition of their Puppets in the Green Mountains Festival. It will feature a range of performances for kids and adults, workshops, special film screenings, and panel discussions. Over the last three decades, Puppets in the Green Mountains has brought more than 75 companies from over 20 countries to southern Vermont. The theme for this year's festival is Endings, Beginnings, and the Humanity in Between. The festival runs from September 16th to 20th across numerous venues in Putney and Brattleboro. More information, show schedules, and tickets can be found on puppetsinthegreenmountains.net. That's right, you're listening to Brattleboro's community radio station, WVEWLP, on frequency 107.7 FM. And today I am exploring new tracks on my show. And pretty soon, in about 10 minutes, I will play some Bollywood songs which are from the Hindi film industry, and these are all adjacent tracks. There are some that are composed by existing Bollywood composers, and some that are made by people outside of Bollywood doing Indian classical music, Carnatic music, fusion of all of those elements. So these are tracks that I am exploring in this hour of my show. This next one is supposed to be a track in Rag Yaman, which is an evening raga. This is called Piya Ki Nazariya by Sanchari Nag.

0: shine. If at least 1,000 people show up, they will march in the street, not on the sidewalk. Otherwise, they'll march on the sidewalk. Either way, the march will start at the park that's directly between the Brattleboro Food Co-op and the Brattleboro Art Museum. The march will go up Main Street to the town common. The organizer said, quote, "Masked secret police terrorizing our communities. An illegal, catastrophic war, putting us in danger and driving up our costs. Attacks on our freedom of speech, our civil rights, our freedom to vote. Costs pushing families to the brink. Trump wants to rule over us as a tyrant. But this is America, and power belongs to the people, not to wannabe kings or their billionaire cronies," unquote. In 1994, mass marches and general strikes helped bring down the apartheid government in South Africa. This has been Valley Post Radio. I'm Isha Williams. More information about these and other articles is at valleypost.org.
1: This month, as a personal milestone, I was finally able to drive very confidently on the highway and go far distances. I know it's not a big deal, but it's so much faster to have to drive here than what I'm used to, than the speeds that I'm used to driving in India. And it took me a while to get used to the 65 speed limit, which is a lot. You don't usually drive over 40 or 50 because there's just so much traffic on the roads, even when I drove on the highway. So that was pretty fun thing to accomplish on my own. And so this track is for that personal milestone. It's called Ao Milo Chale, which means come, let's explore several miles off the road together.

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And today, along with playing a mix of different types of fusion tracks, I am also doing a birthday dedication, which is for my niece, Ashvika Sumeru Salla. And she's going to turn 3 on September 4th. And she's growing up really fast. It's nice to see how much she's talking already. And I wish I could be there all year to watch her antics and play with her and dance with her. And this is the song that we danced to when I was in Mumbai together last. So this is what I'm going to play for her. It is called Chaiya Chaiya. And I hope to be there soon and dance again with you, Ashvi. Happy birthday, my dearest. Here is Chaiya Chaiya.

Last night, I discovered this movie on, I think it was on Disney Plus or probably Apple TV. It's called The Valet. And it's about this valet guy who is, he is working at this fancy hotel and somehow gets into a situation where he starts dating a really successful movie star, this woman who is super, she's beautiful, talented, and extremely popular and sought after. It's my recommendation. It's very funny, and it has a Mexican comedian and actor, Eugenio Derbez, who is kind of like my favorite Mexican actor. I saw him in this movie called Overboard with Anna Faris, which is also very funny. And somehow he is very good at this comedy of errors where he's caught in this situation where he's pretending to be someone that he's not, or that he has to pretend to be someone that he's not. And he plays that part extremely well. But the point being that you know, this situation makes his co-workers think about him in a different light, where they were like, oh God, this guy's a loser. His chances of dating someone and landing a woman are like pretty negligible, and he's hopeless. And then suddenly he is found involved with this movie star, and It's pretty funny. I don't want to give out too much of the plot, but while watching it, I thought this would be a great plot to be made into a Bollywood film, and that would fit so perfectly. And what would be the Bollywood track that match that situation? I think this one from Om Shanti Om, which is called Ajab Si. And this is about this situation in the film is about being starstruck by an actress and just completely smitten by her glow, her aura, and this guy who is just a fan, and she's completely out of reach for him, but she occupies his dreamscape completely. And this is what the song signifies, and does that very well with the music, visuals, and lyrics. This is from a 2007 film, Om Shanti Om, which is also a pretty funny Bollywood movie if you wanted to check it out. It's pretty entertaining from start to finish.

Speaking of stars that shine bright, we lost a bright shining star, Dolly Parton. Someone rightfully commented, or there was a meme that said the one thing that this country agreed upon is no more. And I have only learned about her tangentially through social media and also living here for a short amount of time. But her life is so inspiring and incredible in all the work, the charity work that she did, and her love for books and her love for reading. It is so amazing to encounter all of that about her life. And the one song that I'm familiar with is her most popular song, and I'm going to play Jolene by Dolly Parton. You can hear this only country song on my Bollywood music show, because she was such an icon, such an important part of the fabric of this society.

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2: 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And it is very likely that I will be reviving my Bollywood film series this year in November at the Latches. So stay tuned for updates regarding that. 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

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This is the very first Brattleboro Trad and Folk show. My name is Jan Falke, and this will be your weekly dose of traditional and folk music with

slight French-Canadian accent. Not much I can do about this. Thanks for listening to your local community radio. And we started with a bang with Solas and their Flowing Bowl set. I'll be playing music, like I said, folk and traditional from different tradition. My field of interest and expertise would be music from Quebec. That's where I'm from. New England, Ireland, Scotland, England, folk music from Europe. But I intend to broaden these horizons for me and for yourself throughout the show and listen to fantastic folk music, music that was passed from generation to generation in countries all around the world. I'll start right away with a band that is dear to my heart, being from Quebec and evolving in the world of traditional music in Quebec. La Bottine Souriante is there are giants of that music. There are trailblazers. Many young bands of Quebec have been following in the path of La Bottine Souriante. Let's listen to two of their songs, starting with La Gigue à Monsieur La Santé.

You are still listening to Brattleboro Trad and Folk. That was an epic piece by Maria Kalaniemi and Aldargaz. This block started with two songs from La Bottine Souriante. The first one, La Gigue à Monsieur la Santé and Gigue à Médée. This is from their album Je voudrais changer de chapeau from 1990. Je voudrais changer de chapeau in French translates to I would like to change my hat. And I think that was a kind of a had many layers to that meaning, but one of them was maybe a transitional phase in the story of the band where they went from this kind of folk revival acoustic band to this powerhouse band with a brass section and playing huge festivals all around the world. And sure enough, the next track we heard was Le Reel des Soucoupes Volantes, or The Flying Saucer's Reel. That's from their album just from a couple of years later, from 1994. This was their version of a popular Irish tune, Jenny's Chicken, but with, you know, infused with this huge sound of brass, horn section with them, highly energetic. And last piece, which you just heard, was Maria Kalaniemi and Aldargaz, her piece Ama from the album of the same name, Ama, from 1999. And I just like to think that Maria Kalaniemi may have listened to just a little bit of Bottine Souriante, if I judge by the fantastic horn and brass arrangement she has on this piece. Aldargaz is the band playing with her. They are some of the staples of Finnish traditional music. I'm going to say a lot of Finnish names for you now. Timo Alakotila on piano, Olli Varis on guitar, Tapani Varis on double bass, Petri Hakala on mandolins, and Arto Järvelä on violin. A lot of this musician associated with JPP, or JPP, one of Finland's foremost folk revival band, which I'm sure we'll play some in this show a little later. In this next block, I'll feature some folk musicians that are local to all of us. Brattleboro just happens to be a nest of fantastic musicians. I'd love to at some point invite some of these and just maybe go through the history of why there is such a concentration of fantastic folk music in this town. But let's just start with a great track from our local fiddle hero, Becky Tracy, and her track, Slang Polska.

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the exquisite guitar playing of the one and only Martin Carthy. You're still listening to Brattleboro Trad and Folk. We started this block with some local musicians, Becky Tracy with her track Slang Polska from her album Evergreen from 21 years ago. Evergreen was recorded in 2005, followed by another local hero, Keith Murphy, fantastic guitar player and singer. He was singing Bee's Wing from his album Land of Fish and Seal, recorded and or released in 2018. Bee's Wing, you may have recognized as a song from English folk giant Richard Thompson. Beautiful, beautiful song, which kind of segue into another English musician, Martin Carthy, an icon of English folk guitar and singing, part of the band Brass Monkey, and many, many collaboration for an extremely long career. So he was playing two Quebecois tunes. I thought I'd treat myself with versions of La Cardeuse and Harry Poitras, two fiddle tunes that I believe he learned from the fiddling of Lisa Ornstein, an American fiddler who loves Quebecois music. I like this idea of folk musician who are, you know, just not playing their music from their own tradition. Often there's something that can feel very, maybe nationalistic or centered around a place when we play music that's passed down from generation to generation, but it's actually a very porous system of music that cross-influence themselves, be it now with a musician like Martin Carthy who tours the world and meets other musicians, or in the past with just people migrating from place to place and bringing the music, sharing music, and seeing how their different tradition can match together. So I thought I'd feature some of that in the next set. We have Swap, super band or all-star band, we could say, from both England and Sweden. Their track is called Girl, but it features a French-Canadian fiddle tune, Les Quatre Fers en l'air. So we'll start with this one, and we'll go with the second collaboration, fantastic band from Sweden, Vessen, and their collaboration with the American band Hawktail. I would say they play some kind of a chamber folk mix of Americana music and with a lot of Scandinavian influence. So this collaboration was an easy fit. So let's start with Swap and their track Girl.

The track was Unless by Vessen and Hocktail. Vessen and Hocktail are two bands together. Hocktail is Jordan Tice on guitar, Paul Court on bass, and Brittany Hawes on fiddle. Paul Court and Brittany Hawes are also members of the very famous Punch Brothers. And this track was written by Brittany Hawes. The Vessen portion of that collaboration is Olaf Johansson and Mikael Marin, two fantastic musicians from Sweden. This was a bit of a kind of transcultural set with Sweden meets the U.S. collaboration, and before that was Swap with their track Girl, which features, among other tunes, a Quebec tune that's dear to me, Les Quatre Fers en l'air. Great to hear some Swedish musician play some Quebec tunes. Swap is also a bit of a super band. It has two musicians from Sweden, Karina Normansen and Ola Bäckström, and from England, Karen Tweed and Ian Carr. There's a couple upcoming events in the area that you should check out if you're a fan of Brattleboro trad and folk, or trad or folk music in general. Tonight at the Parlor Room in Northampton, Mass, we have Larry and Joe, this fantastic duo. Larry Bellorin is from Monagas, Venezuela. He's a virtuoso on the Venezuela harp playing. And Joe Troop is from North Carolina, is a Grammy-nominated bluegrass and old-time musician. I've heard their music referred as Latin grass, but really it's just beautiful music by these two multi-instrumentalists. So check them out tonight at the Parlor Room. At the Iron Horse, also in Northampton, that's tomorrow, we have Bronwyn. Bronwyn, also formerly known as Bronwyn Keith Hines, fantastic virtuosic fiddler. She grew up in Vermont, but she's now more around the Nashville scene. She is a Grammy winning artist and winner of two IBMA Fiddle Player of the Year. That's the International Bluegrass Music Association. You may know Bronwyn from her playing with the Molly Tuttle band that she was part of for a long while, and now she's going solo. She's playing on this Friday, September 4th, at the Iron Horse in Northampton. Big event this weekend in Randolph, Vermont. We have the 34th annual New World Festival that is presented by the Chandler Center for the Arts. The New World Festival is just a great event if you like traditional music, fiddle music in all its form. They've been strong supporters of the music of Quebec, but also Ireland, Scotland, England, New England, of course. So there'll be lots of great music. That's all day Sunday, September 6th in Randolph, Vermont. And finally, last event that we need to point out is the Bandwagon Summer Series. We love the Bandwagon Summer Series. That's presented by Next Stage in Putney, but they have this bandwagon that goes from venue or outdoor site to outdoor site. They just go all around in the summer, and they're presenting the Celtic and Quebecois Music Festival this Monday. That's at Scott Farm, and three bands are featured. Poor Man's Gambit plays mostly Irish music. Cantrip, fantastic band based around New England, but that plays Scottish music. And Cecilia, a virtuosic trio from Ontario and Quebec, around the incredible accordion playing of Timmy Turmel. So these three bands will be playing Monday, September 7th. Showtime is 3 p.m. It will be the Bandwagon Summer Series at Scott Farm. So you've been listening to Brattleboro Trad and Folk. This was the very first instance of this show. It's been a pleasure to have you all with me. And we'll leave this with a set of three numbers. First, iconic set from Lunessa. I started with Solace, the show, and I thought Solace, Lunessa were two huge band in the 90s where a lot of my peers and myself kind of were formative year for our career in folk music. So just some great bangers from these two bands. From Lunessa, this time we'll hear their set Morning Nightcap from the Mary Sisters of Faith album in 2001. We'll follow beautiful, beautiful version of Mary and the Soldier from Andy Irvine and Paul Brady. And we'll finish with another local artist. We love Lissa Schneckenberger, a great fiddler, her version of the Huntsman Chorus
from her album Dance. Dance is a companion to her album Song that she released, I think, both album around 2010. Two beautiful, beautiful album. So thanks for being with me. You're listening to WVEWLP in Brattleboro, and this was Brattleboro Trad and Folk. My name is Jan Falke, and I'll see you next week.

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1: 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Hi, everyone. This is DJ John here presenting John's Album Hour, my 332nd show, where we start with a classic album and play songs from it and related to it. This week, we're featuring Giant Steps by John Coltrane from 1960. John Coltrane was born on September 23, 1926, which happens to be the same birthday as my friend Todd. Shout out to Todd. Although presumably not in the same year. This is the 100th anniversary of his birth. We have a most awesome show on WVEW Wednesday mornings, Shaw and Sons Spiritual Bouquet, which features a free association of spiritual jazz, ambient, and avant-garde classical. To celebrate John Coltrane's birth, they're featuring him all month long. That got me to thinking, I don't think I've ever done a jazz show on John's Album Hour, so it's about time. I can't say jazz is my favorite genre of music, but I've been listening to it quite a lot lately, and it's growing on me. Let's kick it off.

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1: 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In our first set, we started with a title track from today's featured album, Giant Steps, from 1960. That was followed by Miles Davis with So What? From Kind of Blue, from 1959. Not knowing much about jazz, sorry, Eugene, I poked around to see who was more important to jazz, John Coltrane or Miles Davis. Perhaps not surprisingly, the consensus was it's a tie. Miles Davis was a visionary architect who led movements like cool jazz and jazz fusion, while John Coltrane was the virtuoso and a saxophone revolutionary. Bitches Brew is on my list of albums to do a show on, so I'll have to let you know what I think after that show so I can compare them. My impression is that John Coltrane was maybe the best musician in jazz, but Miles Davis was the one who figured out jazz, kind of like Albert Einstein solved relativity, just on a different plane than everyone else. But I know very little about this subject. Sean Sons, if you're listening, maybe you can help me out. Back to the music.

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1: In our second set, we started with John Coltrane with My Favorite Things from the album by the same name from 1961. John Coltrane is playing a soprano sax on that song, the first time he'd ever played it on a record. The soprano sax was given to him by Miles Davis. That was followed by Duke Ellington and John Coltrane with In a Sentimental Mood. This version from 1963 is the very best of John Coltrane. Let's keep going.

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1: 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In our third set, we started with John Coltrane and Naima from today's album. Then we went back to Miles Davis with Boplicity from Birth of the Cool, the first cool jazz album. And we finished that set with John Coltrane and A Love Supreme, Part 1, Acknowledgement. If it's Sunday, Latchkey Kids are off this week. They'll be back next week. Stay tuned for Classical A to Z at noon. 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And if it's some other day, you got to figure it out for yourself. 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We'll send you a sticker. Got two new shows starting this week, and we had one last week, and we've got probably four or five more in the hopper. So, you know, get your shows while they're hot. Let's see, time for one more. Someday My Prince Will Come from the Miles Davis Sextet, which included John Coltrane. Thanks for listening. See you next week. No Kings.

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This is KT, and yeah, it's a little cloudy out today, but you know it's going into fall, and that's kind of nice. So this weather's kind of moving kind of nicely, isn't it? So, as I say in the beginning of my shows, the views and opinions expressed on this WVEW show are mine, not the radio station, not the board, and not any of our underwriter supporters. Now I'm going to start out something new. You know, you all know your ABCs. Well, this is a different set of ABCs. And I think what I'm going to do is, well, you know how many ABCs there are, so I'm going to hit it up with just one today. And it's Palestine. The title is Palestine A to Z. It's from Things That You Might Find Hidden in My Ear by Mohad Abu Toha. Palestine. A. The apple that fell from the table on a dark evening when man-made lightning flashed through the kitchen, the streets,

Sea. Gaza is a city where tourists gather to take photos next to destroyed buildings or graveyards. A country that exists only in my mind. In my mind. Its flag has no room to fly freely. But there is space on the coffins for my countrymen.

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1: 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Yes, we are Brattleboro's one and only community radio station, volunteers station, coming up on our 20th anniversary, our 20th year anniversary. Wow. Wow. You know, I remember that because I was supposed to start my very first show the day that we had the fire at the Brooks House. And then I had to wait until everything was moved over to the Gibson Aiken Center. 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So that was Concerto for Orchestra. The composer was Béla Bartók, and it was performed by the Chicago Symphony Orchestra, and James Levine is the conductor. So let's continue on with the September 6th. Imagine that, September 6th show with a little bit of Ludwig van Beethoven.

0: That was Ludwig von Beethoven. It's KT, and you're listening to WVEWLP 107.7 FM, Brattleboro's one and only community radio station. And that was Piano Concerto Number 2 in B-flat major, Opus 19. And of course, it's the great Ludwig. It was the Pilsen Radio Symphony Orchestra, and Peter Schamhofus was on the piano, and it was conducted by Yari Mallet. This is KT, and let's check out something else.
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0: Yeah, check them out. And yes, this is our 20th year anniversary. 20 years. You know, make your donation. Keep us here for, hey, maybe 20 or 20 years. How about that? So, next piece. One of my favorite composers. Symphony number 8 in G major, Opus 88, composer Anton Dvorak, the Philadelphia Orchestra, and Wolfgang Salovich is the conductor. Let's check this one out.

0: That was Symphony No. 8 in G major, Opus 88, Anton Dvorak, the Philadelphia Orchestra, and Wolfgang Swalerich was the conductor. This is KT. You've been listening to WVEWLP 107.7 FM, Brattleboro's one and only community radio station, signing off for this classical A through Z for another day. For another Sunday. So everyone, I would like you to stay well, take care of each other, and closing you with this thought. At least it's written thought. Nodding poems from shards of glass, concrete, steel bars isn't easy. Sometimes my hands bleed, my gloves get burnt every time. Take care, everyone.
1: This nation will rise up and live out the true meaning of its creed. We hold these truths to be self-evident, that all men are created equal. Yeah. That one day on the red hills of Georgia, sons of former slaves and the sons of former slave owners will be able to sit down together at the table of brotherhood. I have a dream that one day, even the state of Mississippi, a state sweltering with the heat of injustice, sweltering with the heat of oppression, will be transformed into an oasis of freedom and justice. I have a dream. My four little children will one day live in a nation where they will not be judged by the color of their skin, but by the content of their character. I have a dream. I have a dream that one day, down in Alabama with its vicious racists, with its governor having his lips dripping with the words of interposition and nullification, one day right there in Alabama, little black boys and black girls will be able to join hands with little white boys and white girls as sisters and brothers. I have a dream today. One day every valley shall be exalted, and every hill and mountain shall be made low. The rough places will be made plain, and the crooked places will be made straight, and the glory of the Lord shall be revealed, and all flesh shall see it together. This is our hope. This is the faith that I go back to the South with. With this faith, we will be able to hew out of the mountain of despair a stone of hope. With this faith, we will be able to transform the jangling discords of our nation into a beautiful symphony of brotherhood. With this faith, we will be able to work together, to pray together, to struggle together, to go to jail together, to stand up for freedom together, knowing that we will be free one day. This will be the day when all of God's children will be able to sing with new meaning, "My country, tears of thee. Sweet land of liberty, of thee I sing. Land where my fathers died, land of the pilgrim's pride. From every mountainside, let freedom ring. And if America is to be a great nation, this must become true. And so let freedom ring. From the prodigious hilltops of New Hampshire, let freedom ring. From the mighty mountains of New York, let freedom ring. From the heightening Alleghenies of Pennsylvania, let freedom ring. From the snow-capped Rockies of Colorado, let freedom ring. From the curvaceous slopes of California. But not only that, Let freedom ring from Stone Mountain of Georgia. Let freedom ring from Lookout Mountain of Tennessee. Let freedom ring from every hill and molehill of Mississippi, from every mountainside. Let freedom ring in Winnie Capitol. When we allow freedom ring, when we let it ring from every village and every hamlet, from every state and every city, we will be able to speed up that day when all of God's children, black men and white men, Jews and Gentiles, Protestants and Catholics, will be able to join hands and sing in the words of the old Negro spiritual, free at last, free at last, thank God Almighty.

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Gallery in the Woods is a proud underwriter of Brattleboro Community Radio. 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
11: Mirror, mirror on the wall. Tell me, mirror, what is wrong? Can it be my daylight clothes or is it just my daylight song? What I do ain't make believe. People say I sit and try, but when it comes

the chestnuts in my path. Just keep all nuts within us so I don't get an aftermath. But if I do, I'll calmly punch them in the 4th day of July. Cause they tried to mess with 3rd degree, that's me, myself, and I.

Programming on WVEW is underwritten in part by in-kind support from High Street and Green, the big building at 22 High Street where so much activity and creativity is going on in downtown Brattleboro, including the studios of your community radio station, WVEW. 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

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Over the last three decades, Puppets in the Green Mountains has brought more than 75 companies from over 20 countries to southern Vermont. The theme for this year's festival is Endings, Beginnings, and the Humanity in Between. 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

One evening as the sun went down and the jungle fire was burning, down the track came a hobo hiking, and he said, "Boys, I'm not turning. I'm headed for a land that's far away beside the crystal fountains. So come with me, we'll go and see the Big Rock Candy Mountains. In the Big Rock Candy Mountains, there's a land that's fair and bright, where the handouts grow on bushes and you sleep out every night."

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This is your community radio station here in beautiful Brattleboro, Vermont. My name is Johnny, and the show is called Violent Flutter. I am out of the studio today, this Sunday, September the 6th, 2026. I am on Long Island at this current moment. But I had a few minutes, and boy, oh boy, do I have plenty of live recordings that I've accrued over a little bit now. And yeah, I figured now would be a good opportunity to throw on something that I, like a live set that I engineered and recorded just for your ears, just something interesting to listen to. This in particular I'm going to play is Rick McGuire, who is the singer-songwriter of the band Pile. They're from Boston, but I think they're based in Nashville now. They're like a rock band, a very eclectic kind of rock band. I really like them. And when Rick plays solo, he takes those songs and he adds a lot of synth and bass pedals and ambient guitar stuff, and his voice is just so commanding. And this performance was on August 14th, 2026, at Epsilon Spires right in downtown Brattleboro, that again I engineered and recorded and then did a quick mix master of actually earlier today. I've had a little extra time today, and I figured now would be the perfect time to play it. So again, you're listening to WVEWLP, Brattleboro 107.7 FM, your community radio station. My name is Johnny, this is Wow and Flutter, and for the next 45 or so minutes, I want you to enjoy Rick McGuire from Pile, live at Epsilon Spires on August 14th, 2026. Here we go. Enjoy.

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Thank you. Thank you all very much for being here.

And you just listened to Rick McGuire from the band Pile playing a live solo set at Epsilon Spires in downtown Brattleboro on August 14th, 2026. This is Wild and Flutter. My name is Johnny, and I just wanted to share that with you. I booked that show and engineered the audio, well, actually with Rick had a sound person there whose name I'm totally forgetting, but she was very cool and did an amazing job mixing it live. And I did a quick mix master of it and wanted to share that with all you folks in the radio sphere. So thanks for listening, for being here. Take care of yourselves. Have a happy Labor Day tomorrow, Monday, September 7th. And yeah, I'll see you next week with something different. Stay tuned. I believe we have at 7 o'clock a brand new show premiering. So stay tuned for that. Take care.

0: 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Well, wash those blues away with Blue Monday every Monday evening from 6 to 8 p.m. here on WVEWLP 107.7 FM. I'm your host in the evening, Junior X, and I'll make sure you come out of these 2 hours of the blues feeling better than when you walked in.
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1: Alimentare, alimon, meno 5, 50.

Yeah, here we go. It's a new show starting tonight. I'm DJ Pronoia. That means I suspect most people want to help each other. Thanks for having me here on WVEWLP, Brattleboro. Here we go with 2 hours of 80s and 90s acid house, mixed with ambient and some trip hop too. Please make yourself at home here in this old ambient house.

about 7:14. Welcome. Time feels a little elastic to me lately. How about you? I'm DJ Pronoia. How you doing this evening? We just heard from, it might have sounded familiar, it was Depeche Mode, but the Kruder and Dorfmeister session, so it's a remix of Useless. And before that it was Sub Sub with Past, and we kicked off the show, the whole show, the concept with The Orb, of course, with Blue Room, the 7-inch mix. All right, well, welcome again to a new show. In a minute, we've got, some fish dances. We've got some Roy Ayers from back in the day, some Foundations of Ambient. And I just wanted to welcome you to this show, this old ambient house. And also, I want to give a shout-out to the talented DJ Frequency, who generates the vibes around here on WVEW every Friday night, 8 to 10 p.m., with his show lounging around Brattleboro. I rarely miss it. Our two shows are like cousins. Actually, I'm probably more like his mad uncle. Speaking of that, the views and opinions expressed on this WVEW show are those of the host and guests exclusively. They are not those of the radio station, the board, or any underwriter supporters. Right. So let's get back into the music with a track from the magically ambient Roy Ayers. I'm DJ Pronoia, and you're listening to This Old Ambient House.

You belong here. Like the apple on the tree. As the apple is the energy of the tree. You, yes, you are the energy of the world.

0: Come on, y'all. Y'all are crazy, man.
1: He's not wrong. Of course, that was Groovers in the Heart, and it was D-Light. And that's DJ, what is it, Tawa Tawa, and Super DJ Dimitri, and of course, the Lady Miss Keir. From back in the day, I just gotta refresh my voice with a nice cold Fruitopia. Thank you. Before that, we heard a guy called Gerald, or Gerald, or they're all from the UK, aren't they? Voodoo Ray was the track. Fish Dances before that from... earlier I talked about Roy Ayers as a foundation of ambient. I'd say that the Irresistible Force, Mixmaster Morris Gould from the UK, he is a foundation of ambient house. No question about it, a legend with the Fish Dances. And of course, the track with the other foundation of ambient, Roy Ayers and Everybody Loves the Sunshine. All right, well, that was the second set of the first show. So glad to be here. Coming up, well, we have got some surprises, some stuff you've probably heard before, maybe some stuff you haven't. Yeah, stay tuned. So I'm DJ Pronoia, and this is my first radio shift. And this is true, 33 and one third years. Back when I signed off from the new releases show on KRUI, the Sound Alternative in Iowa City, which is a different 100-watt community station run by students out in the tall grass prairie. Whew! I signed off in 1993, then traveled from Iowa to England to live as a proper penniless Gen X raver in the underground ambient house scene. So that might explain something about what's going on tonight. But time is clay in the hands of... the fae, the little fae hands, especially when Bjork, the fairy queen, starts to come into the house, makes a visitation. This is from her 1993 solo debut here in this old ambient house.

zaman ke

All right, everybody. How's everyone doing? That was the Future Sound of London, mixed after one of my favorite tracks of the evening. It's Massive Attack with the vocal track by Hope Sandoval. For you shoegazers, the Mazzy Star vocalist. And this is the Guy Barrado remix of Paradise Circus from Massive Attack. Of course, they always have great vocalists. Yeah. And the sets started off a little janky. That's okay. We had the fairies in the house, and they were mucking about in the wiring, and that's allowed. And, you know, we don't want to complain about that. It's all good. And Bjork came in and did a little dance and left again, reminding us there's more to life. And coming up, we're going to go over to France, and we're going to hear from Saint-Germain and Les Nuits. First, I should probably tell you about our 20th anniversary fundraising. We have a need here. We have 20 years here in Brattleboro. We are the only local-based terrestrial and intergalactic and interdimensional radio station here in Brattleboro. 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All right. Well, as I said, let's go over to France and hear something from Saint-Germain. This is a sure thing.

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for an hour now in this old ambient house here on WVEWLP, Brattleboro.